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I've lost count of the hours, and I've lost track of the days. 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

A friend of mine gave me 10 little bottles of some special stuff that he had brewed up himself. So I took it and hid it down in my basement. But my wife found out about it, and she told me to get rid of it or else. Since I didn't like the way she said, or else, I went down there and proceeded to carry out her instructions. I set the 10 little bottles on the drain board, picked up the first bottle, pulled the cork out of it, and poured it down the sink. That is, all except one little swaller, which I drank. I picked up the next bottle and I pulled the sink out of it and I poured it down the sink. All except one little swaller, which I drank. I picked up the next cork and I pulled the sink out of it and I poured it down the bottle. All except one teensy-weensy little swaller, which I sank. I usually have a little difficulty with this number. You see, I come from a great long line of drinkers. I hadn't.

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He could drink a quart and not even stagger. Heck, he couldn't even move. We told him, we says, you better quit drinking that stuff. It's gonna kill you. Sure enough, it killed him. He died last year at the age of 102. 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He looks better than y'all do now.

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hot, but you can't compete with a superstar. He's got a big old house and a little red car, and what you need is the one thing you ain't got.

called Sam's Place. It starts a-jumping every evening when the sun goes down. 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

I wish I knew what happened. I thought that everything between us was fine. But you know, something must have gone wrong. 'Cause now, Mama Marie has changed her mind. 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She just told me we were through. 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

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I can't understand how two people so close could be so far apart. And I'd give anything, just anything, to have her back where she belongs. But how can I make things right when I don't even know what went wrong?

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name is Joe Roberts. I work for the state. I'm a sergeant out in Perrinville, barracks number 8. I've always done an honest job, honest as I could. Got a brother named Frankie. Frankie ain't no good.

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It was Frankie, she said. I ran out and I jumped in my car. Then I hit the

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Well, thank you just so very much. It's an old song that I taught myself on a front porch swing and a holler in Betsy Lane, Kentucky. Listen to Mr. Hank Williams Sr. And although my mother liked Hank Williams all right, she didn't care for this song because it had a lot of drinking and carrying on in it. But I used to sing it in Miss Hunley about an acre away across the holler here. Miss Hunley liked it. So this is for old Miss Hunley out there. Bless her soul. Miss Hunley, here's an old Hank tune.

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Start this day like all the rest. 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

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His hair was long and flowing, and his back was slightly bent.

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0: 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I don't know why he don't get a Merle Haggard tape.
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Kids sure play funny music these days. 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Said it looks to me like they've all gone wild. It was peaceful back when I was a child. Well, man, could it be that the girls and boys

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Son, that's when people fight and die. A little boy of three says, Daddy, why? Young man of 17 in Sunday school, being taught the golden rule. And by the time another year's gone around, it may be his turn to lay his life down.

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Why she worships the ground that he walks on. She waits up for him at night and worries until he's safely home. She always believes his stories about working overtime. And in 20 years beside him, cheating's never crossed her mind. Oh, but it crossed his early last summer. In the person of a neighbor, she still calls her friend. And with a little push from drinking one too many one night in the fall, he gave in. And now, he wishes he could stop himself, but there's no easy way. So he lays down with his lover in silence.

in his heart and soul. He knew that he was playing a game he could never win. But you know, forbidden fruit is sweet. Why, it was sweet enough to make him risk it all again.

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0: Hi, I'm Narvel Phelps. The first time I sang in public, I entered my high school's talent contest in Burney, Missouri. I sang this song, and now I'd like to dedicate it to my good friend Carl Perkins, who wrote it and had the super hit on it.
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so put on that fresh pot of coffee. 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Your daddy's rolling on in home, baby. Come awful close, but I never done you wrong, you know that.

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We're gonna bring back last week's Funk Zone. However, this week it will be called Point Part 2. In the Universal Rhythm here on WFDU 89.1. Sing on the HD2 where we play the music that is always true. Hi, I am Anthony Green. And for the next couple hours, we're gonna light up the sky by doing the universal thing every Friday night at 7. Playing music that will take you straight to heaven, so tune on in and listen to a friend. You can't do nothing but win at WFDU. 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

Hey, hey, hey out there. It's another beautiful Friday up here in Bergen County, Teaneck, New Jersey. I don't know what's going on. We've been watching that sports, man. I don't know what's going on with my Cowboys. Don't do it to me like that again. The Giants, though, they leading the pack over here. It's all good. We're going to sit back and relax as we tax the airwaves.

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Call me.

Yeah, it's Friday night. Y'all know the rule. Every Friday night, I drop some sort of jewel. They say there's no such thing as perfection. I say perfection occurs when we're able to accept our imperfection. The key word in that sentence is occurs. Satisfaction guaranteed.

Gotta give it up for my main man, my number one fan, Orlando Estrada. Also, I need to shout it out to Freddie Jackson. We lost a good one. Freddie Anthony Jackson. He was an American R&B singer and songwriter. He sung such hits as Have You Ever Loved Somebody? He was born October 7, 1956, died October the 5th, 2026. We'll be talking more about him during the jazz hour.

Yeah, yeah, move the tables and chairs out the way. You know we didn't come to play. This is the universal wisdom. We're gonna spank you in our own special way.

Tonight, we're going to make the instructions plain. 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Those were famous streets in Black Wall Street. There, classic, one of their number one classics is You Dropped the Bomb on Me.

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1: Yeah, this is the Universal Rhythm in our Funk Zone. Come at you night, all fuzzy and warm. This is the Funk Zone. Do I did it.

TNT, down the street, y'all like Dynamite. It's alright, up here at Philly Dixie, WFDU. Playing this music that is always true. Do I did it.

The Funkmaster's here to spread a stinking fog. It's the captain of the funk, George Clinton, with the Atomic Funk.

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We had to drop him in here. It's Mars Day, the time, and they want to show you their jungle love. 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

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I said, I ain't faking nothing about this. This is the Funk Zone, and we coming at you real strong. O-E-O-E-O.

This is the Funk Zone. 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I can't wait. 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

Yes, yes, yes. This is the part of the party where we slow it down and bring you some profound sounds. Yes, it's the Quiet Storm where we make your body feel all fuzzy and warm. Smokey Robinson is in the house.

Yeah, that was Smokey introducing the Quiet Storm. But Delphonic's music has always been fun. This is one of their classics. Then I blow your mind this time.

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This is the universal rhythm, sharing nothing but perfection.

A successful relationship is built on a lot of trust. Let's make this relation successful. How about us?

Yeah. This is a quiet zone. This is the baby making music, especially when things get tragic. What's come over me? The one and only, incomparable Blue Magic.